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1: Affirmative.

277 is back. Copy traffic. We have verbal 415 in front of Family Healthcare Network, 65 North Pocket. Five subjects in that verbal. Something to do with threats. We're still getting further. Black shorts and a second Hispanic female adult wearing a red shirt. Get a description on the third subject.

0: That's 3 high. There's a black Nissan Altima involved. 8 Sam Victor, X-ray 538. Returns to Angelica Prado.
1: Are we gonna
0: hit you with it? Stand by, I'll check in a moment. There's also a red Camry involved. Stand by for the RL info.

history of the Angelica Prado subject for 2738 Adam and verbals. And the subject contact for 242.

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1: I'll go to an error set. You can cancel it again.
0: 4277, copy.
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1: What?
3: Are you 81?
1: M.
3: Handle that area check.
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7. The red Camry left northbound Hawkett. Well, both vehicles, the red Camry and the black Nissan, last seen northbound Hawkett. Copy.

0: fall through. So just confirming the RP is not a victim, it's the women.
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0: Or he's my line advising, wants to turn himself in. 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

0: fall through. Same, put me on Pachoche. Gonna be on the northbound on ramp from Anderson. That far.
1: Better give you a clothing description.
2: I'm walking up.
0: Wearing black shirt, black pants, black shoes.
1: No.
2: Yep. 07244, it's the off ramp, northbound off ramp.

0: Delta 220 on 2 named Universe. Mario with the B-Boy versus Daniel, 4880, break.
1: You're next.
0: Alessa Rojas versus Omar, 11379.
1: 10-4.

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0: Sean, code 32F, flying for Daniel Joseph Garcia, a.k.a. 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Okay. Kern County.
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1: 41.
0: Last of Leyva, Lincoln, Edward, Yellow, Victor, Adam, interchange the Victor with the B-Boy. First of Reyna, Robert, Edward, Ida, Nora, Adam, 320 of 87, 87.
1: Yeah, I have one. Male or female?
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0: 40. What is it? Code 40 to clear you off the call, or are you still on it?
1: Are you calling 241?
0: Affirmative. Are you still at Orange and Wallace, or clear you off?
1: Clear me. I'm leaving now.

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0: Paper, we're on the off-ramp for northbound traffic.

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0: David, Mary, Paul, Henry, William, 0, Queen, 4, David, Frank, Henry, William.

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0: 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What was the last four of that number?
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1: 338.
0: Respond to Giovanni's at 45 North 2nd. I have an RP advising that there's a male subject with two or three kids. He's intoxicated. He's trying to leave. He plans on driving with the children in the vehicle. He's currently inside the restaurant. Hispanic male adult, dark blue shirt. First of Ernie, unknown last.
1: 476. 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
0: Can't worry, I still have the ERP landline in case he walks out.

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0: It's the relevant one.
1: 10-4. It's 257. Is 338 out with you?

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0: good. Did you respond to that 223 responding to Walgreens at 416 West Olive? Welfare check on a male subject who stated he's feeling suicidal. He's been inside of Walgreens for approximately an hour.
1: Yeah, I copy 76.
0: .223-250. 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
0: 10-4. Sam 257, are you still code 4?
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1: Or do I have anyone available?
0: 250, however, he needs a 59 to City Yard.
1: Go ahead. Up to 19 in about 3 or 4 minutes. 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

0: 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Just been in until we get 2-3.
1: 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He's called a couple of times. Sounds extremely sick, Frank.

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Sam P-57. Stand by just one break 330, your status. Copy code 4. Break Sam 257, received a call from a pedestrian. She stated that she was hit by a vehicle in the parking lot of AMPM. She's code 4, no injury. Vehicle still on scene. She is now advising minor pain in her knee, or ascertaining she needs EMS.

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0: 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California DL, David 675-4125, left from Wheeling.
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1: Sam 257, 10-4. This information, the name file is showing him as known to be armed and dangerous.

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1: 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We'll be en route to Kessington 415.

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0: Campfire.
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0: 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We'll be in route shortly.
1: 10-4.
0: Just check out here. Units are 10-8, traffic.
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0: 33. It's clear and current to a 93 Dodge to an Osvaldo Hermio out of Carabella.
1: Ten 14, thanks for the
0: Okay.

0: was a dirty vehicle for that 29 on the bike.
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0: Sam Nora Frank Sam David 18 King Lincoln 0088.
1: Can you know if it's boys or girls and what speed?
0: Negative, everything looks scratched off besides this, real quick.
1: Camper. 223, 250, copy traffic. Portable, I'm with 338, what's the traffic? Camper, I'll show you out. Received a call on a business line, it's an open line. Prior contact with the phone number shows an address of 727 West Morton, 727 West Morton. Possible verbal, we have a history of DVs there. Attempted to call back straight to voicemail, unable to leave a message. Office is 330 to me. Negative, he's on a call. Copy, I'll respond shortly.

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1: 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Just info, it's dark and quiet. I don't hear no verbal.
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1: Confirm. They're advising an incident occurred earlier during the day, but they're not aware of it. Check 5.

0: 223-250. Respond to the area of 1643 North Beverly. 1643 North Beverly. Your PD advised approximately 20 to 30 ago she was sitting outside and heard some sounds. She didn't know if they were shots or fake shots. She saw a vehicle speed away. It was a black four-door car last seen southbound on Beverly. She just came back outside again, and she sees two male subjects outside. I don't know if it's related. She's requesting a patrol check and an area check.
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1: 10-4. 330, can you divert to back?
2: I'm already en route with 223.
1: 10-4.
3: I'll be en route as well.
1: 10-4. Parties are separated at this time. I still have the RP landline. It appears that she's stopped walking. She's going to be at Date and Atkins. She stated that a male half is still inside the residence.

that's responding to me. Subject is clear local. She's stating she has an active RO. I'm trying to verify. It's going to be peaceful contact. Photo was sent. Copy.

0: me, what was the base point?
1: RP's at Atkins and Date. She's stating negative on HPD, however, she's not making a whole lot of sense.
0: Copy.

0: is responding to Hitzer. The subject is prior 2735 and code 32 is in violation of court orders.
1: 10-4, I'm going to look at DOT.

0: FDA and Atkins. Check one so far.
1: Four oh four South Atkins is going to be her address.

9-10, David King, 246, the white Belgian. 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
0: Cooper.
2: Give me 7 seconds, please contact Ricardo here. This mail saying no Ricardo lives here and he doesn't know who he is.
0: 27 shows that address as well as the name file and SO. While landline with the female subject, she stated in previous incidences that the brother will answer the phone and deny him being there when in fact he is.

0: 50.
1: Go ahead.
0: Subject was uncooperative. Advised the car does not reside there. I'll be back around to 223.

Orville 273. Go ahead. Female was uncooperative. Check 4, units may, and I'll be 76 to the previous. 10-4.

respond to 863 East K9, 863 East K9, 10-5, a Spanish speaker advised that her brother's in the backyard of the residence. He's not allowed there. She's in the process of a restraining order. It's going to be an Oscar Ceballos. I'll send a photo. He's...

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1: Conducting FST.
0: Kevlar. Sam 257, I have a call pending. I've had several RPs regarding a 415. I don't know if just verbal or escalated at 286 West Date. It's involving a Lindsay Esslinger and a D'Angelo Bant. Both subjects have two unit responses on their names.
1: Yeah, affirmative. All clear in one.

0: 7, I can respond back 3:30. There we go. Okay, quick.
1: PG 7, confirming you're en route to back. Temper. They're both code 30 local, still running NCIC. Mail have had priors for 148.
0: 3:30, what's your 20? On date. I'll be from 81.
2: Do you have 1 detained? I'll be en route.
1: 250, copy 1 detained.
2: En route to that traffic.

0: driver attempted to make contact with the male wearing dark clothing. This looks like he's going to be south of the Santa Fe Elementary on Orange and Cornell.
1: 10-4.

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It's information. 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

0: 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The female subject has several kids and she's getting into a vehicle. She's trying to leave.
1: 330, I'm on date in a Frank.
0: Answer.
1: 57, I'm at Olive and G. Can you get a vehicle description?
0: Affirm, I'm trying.
1: It's going to be next to another female. We're going to be on Day and G. George. Looks so far.
0: Car's going to be a black Ford ARP stating that's a correct vehicle that you have, 330.

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1: I'll go for
0: it. 10-4. Good.
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Cruiser to 8 spouse, moving custody for 11-5, and route to Sheriff's for legal.

0: 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Anything further from the victim's mother? She's trying to leave with the grandkids.
1: 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She says she's going to have the children for the night.

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1: Additional 27. It's going to be by CDL, David, 4939952, last of Ortiz, interchange with Reese. And just for information, the Cali jump plate is a county vehicle.

0: me this time.
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0: Tom 325. 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Tom 325.
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